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2: With who?
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0: 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Please just rewind. Let me shake it to the max.
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1: 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If you had one shot or one opportunity to seize everything you ever wanted in one moment.

What you need to do is be thankful for the life you got, you know what I'm saying? Stop looking at what you ain't.